0: anyway, and every day you know I sip it up. Pop down, rolling it down, we live it up. Do up in the street and I don't give up. Tell a DJ I'm on it, pull up. When we pull up,
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1: Shake that thing, miss. 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And I better shake that thing, yeah. Donna, Jody and Rebecca.

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I don't believe you'd like it. You wouldn't like it here. There ain't no entertainment, and the judgments are severe. The maestro says it's Mozart, but it sounds like bubblegum.

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It was just the other night. Most of you was naked.

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1: What's wrong?
2: What's wrong? Who is this girl at the store that you keep looking at? What is this interaction going on between you and her? You don't know
1: about.
2: What I'm talking about.
1: I was in the store with you. Why would I be looking at somebody else?
2: You were looking at somebody else. You gonna continue to deny this? Let me
1: why
2: out
1: do we
2: the
1: have
2: car.
1: To keep going through
2: this? Yeah, why do we have to keep going through this? Let me out the car.

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1: Are you crazy? You know who I am?